you ever meet me once, you'll wanna meet me twice, cause the way that I love you is oh so nice. I'll send you if you let me. I'll send you if you let me. I'll send you if you let me, and it won't take me all night long.

0: what made you talk so much?
1: And it sounds like a Friday night here at The Root. We got rhythm and blues going for you in the second part. It's Blacks and Blues from now to midnight, and we heard a four-record set of music, and the guitars were ringing out on that. We heard the music for the second time of a young man named Gory Carter, this time playing soft and smooth chording like T-Bone Walker style, and the tune that you heard was How Can You Love Me? And then he was on the guitar again. Gory Carter played guitar to back up a singer named Lonnie Lyons, Houston, Texas man, and the tune was called Betrayed. He sung that in the style of Charles Brown from the West Coast. Along came T-Bone Walker with that glorious style of guitar playing and smooth singing. Here he was with the tune called A Cold, Cold Feeling. And finally, it was Roy Gaines just this side of the emerging rock and roll that was coming on as the 1950s moved in, and the tune was called Loudmouth Lucy. We hope that you're enjoying the music that I'm playing here tonight on Blacks and Blues. The phone number in the studio is 585

Wait a minute, I swear I'm getting through with you. Black minute, yeah, you stays in the dark. And you know good and well I ain't gonna never give you my last dollar. Black minute, I'm gonna try you one more

About to do a little old tune of mine, which is liked by many people. First time it was made, one half deceased would play guitar with me. Back in the 40s, Devil Is a Busy Man, Lonnie Johnson, he passed away a couple of years ago.

0: Hear the rhythm. 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Let your curiosity run away on the Latin Alternative. 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
2: And here on Friday night, as we continue with our rhythm and blues and soul, we had music that was related, and I'll tell you how. First off, we heard from Henry Townsend. Henry Townsend was the dean of St. Louis guitarist, and he played piano, and he and his wife.

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sails, as sharp as ship of bulls. Souls rules, a poison of wild times that change, rave, it raves, rocket, blow down, and blaster. I tell skippers, expert ease of hurling fields, slippy heels, mid-heel, great deals, the wheeling of the tracker, hacker, clever, clever. No wars, never no war at all. Walk smaller, smaller, more crawl, door, busted backwards, off to down, floor, pacer, wasted, paper, thin, thin, skin, thin. Busted backwards, off down, floor, pacer, waste, paper, thin, thin, skin, thin. Why don't you not never know? You are a yes man, a scammer, sort of stammer, hammer. You are a yes man. You are a yes man, scammer, stammer, sort of hammer, holding on to you. No, you know, you know, you don't know you are at all. Never so clever, so never so clever. It's not nice and paper, I don't know. 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Any place, haze the face that you don't care, cause I don't care, don't you?

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I've heard newborn babies wailing like a moaning dove, and old men with broken teeth stranded without love. 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Is it hopeless and forlorn?

That's Alabama Shakes. Their song, I Feel Hope Coming, number 9 on our top 10 songs of the week. Up next at number 8, we got a band that has made an entire career out of taking complicated feelings and somehow turning them into beautiful songs. Death Cab for Cutie returns with another song off their new album. It's a gorgeous, reflective track, and this is their 11th studio album. It's called I Built You a Tower. If you've ever smiled and told somebody, I'm fine, when you're absolutely not fine, then this song is going to hit close to heart for you. And the band says the song is about exactly that, trying to convince everyone around you, and perhaps most importantly, yourself, that everything is okay when really it isn't. Here's a cool piece of Death Cab history. The band has been around for about 30 years, and this new album marks the return to an independent label after 20 years with Atlantic Records. This week, they're hitting us at number 8. Really stoked about it. Once again, it's Death Cab for Cutie, and this is their song, Stone Over Water. You're tuned into The Root on WRUR and WITH, and I'm your host, Hannah Mayer.

0: South American country of Colombia has as diverse a musical landscape as it does a physical landscape, which stretches from the Amazon jungle to the Sierra Nevada de Santa Marta Mountains, to the Pacific Ocean, to the Atlantic Ocean, and the Caribbean coast. But far away from the beaches, mountains, and valleys of Colombia, in the mega metropolis of New York City, there is a vibrant community of Colombian musicians creating, innovating, and representing the diversity of Colombia's folk, traditional, and popular music styles with local gritty New York flavor. Let's turn it over to producer Morgan Greenstreet in the streets of New York City.
1: It's July 20th, and I'm in a packed club in Lower Manhattan. It's a Wednesday, but it's also Colombian Independence Day, and the crowd is ready to party.
2: Colombia, Gregorio Uribe.

over the years, we've developed like a greater musical family among ourselves. Like different projects have sprung out. Guyana El Barrio, El Combo Chimbita, there's La Banda La Nación. This is all like projects that Camilo or Juan or Liliana, different people have been involved with in different ways. And Macu family has started this like greater musical family community in New York that I just hope keeps growing.

Let's return to Barbès on another Monday night to hear El Combo Chimbita, part of the greater Macu Sound System family. That's Felipe Quiros, Andres Jimenez, and Camilo Rodriguez of Macu, with Carolina Oliveros of Buy.

0: We just finished our first album. We did a fundraising campaign. It was called Vallenato in the Box. And the idea of the campaign was to build a Vallenato bridge between New York and Valledupar. Because I was feeling like isolated here doing Vallenato by myself. So I thought, okay, I'm a piano player here doing Vallenato without the accordion. It would be nice to have an accordion player to come from Colombia and just be with the band and interact.
1: Now, Alejandro didn't want just any accordion player. He brought Hugo Carlos Granados, dubbed the Vallenato Accordion King of the last 10 years at the Vallenato Festival in Valledupar.
0: So we planned a couple of concerts. We did three really great shows. We did a workshop at the Taller Latinoamericano. And we recorded one song with him.

0: My first instrument was accordion. And the reason I got into that was because I had seen a soap opera, a telenovela named Escalona, which is based on the composer Rafael Escalona from Colombian coast.
1: Adios, Eisenhower!
0: The role was interpreted by Carlos Vives, which is a very, very big Vallenato star. And from there, my curiosity started to blossom, or grow at least somewhat. And my dad gracefully bought me an accordion. I couldn't believe it. I was very overwhelmed, but at the same time, I felt very inadequate and very much as an outsider, just looking in, appreciating it more than I can actually produce that kind of music. There's people who are very quick to say that I'm not Colombian because I wasn't born there. And there's people who ask me how I would even doubt that I'm Colombian. My family is Colombian. There's no doubt in my mind that I'm Colombian. But there's no doubt in my mind that I'm American as well.
2: It actually took Harold many years, playing a lot of rock music, and finally watching one more soap opera, this one about composer Diomedes Diaz, to finally commit to playing Vallenato accordion.
0: And so I just started with my brother. I started playing a lot of Vallenato, listening to Diomedes Diaz. After being influenced so much by Carlos Vives, I started to go a little more traditional route, and that's where I am now. Now, it brought me all the way to Cartagena in Bogota, which is where I started realizing that perhaps I did have enough of that spark that's needed in that music. Not to say it proudly or anything, but it was a validating experience to be accepted by the people who actually can call themselves the owners of that music. I never expected to receive such a loving response. I always thought that it would be very tough to convince people of that area, which are my own people, that even though I wasn't born there, I can still produce that music, or at least produce the same sentiment.

0: We'll hear the wonderful vocalist Liz Wright on this week's Five Faves edition of Mountain Stage when we revisit the year 2005 in Mountain Stage history. We'll also hear the Del McCurry Band, Ray Wiley Hubbard, Amos Lee, and a whole lot more. I'm Adam Harris, executive producer, and I'm stepping in to host this week on Mountain Stage.
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0: That's DePreston from Courtney Barnett on Sound Opinions. You are listening to Sound Opinions. I'm Greg Cott with Jim DeRogatis. We're here with Courtney Barnett at the Goose Island Tap Room. The guitar style, it's a real treat watching you finger pick here, kind of small intimate setting. This is the way you started out in some ways in front of those smaller audiences playing just you and a guitar.
1: Yeah, people always ask me that I don't use a pick, and I think it's because when I was playing acoustic all the time with a pick, I just hate the sound of it on the strings. And I think also because I was playing by myself on acoustic guitar, I guess it was some sort of like percussive thing as well.
0: But that percussive thing you're talking about, because I really feel like I'm almost hearing two guitars on stage when you're playing. It's like there's a lead thing going on, but there's also this rhythmic thing going on.
1: Yeah, I think, so when I first started writing on these songs, when I was by myself tracking the two, you know, I'd do a rhythm and a lead, and obviously couldn't do that live, so I would always get a friend to come and play the lead stuff wherever we were. So when we did the album, Dan Luscombe, who played guitar on the new album, he's an amazing guitarist, and he couldn't do a tour, and I was like, who am I going to get to play guitar? And then I thought I'd just do it myself. So I'm kind of combining the two things, I guess, and with a bit of extra noise, it cancels out all the wrong notes.
2: I want to seize on that. Seize on that phrase you just used, a little bit of extra noise. The one downside of having you in this format, I mean, what a treat it is for us to have you here showing us these songs in this way. But if people are tuning in on the radio and they've never heard you, I mean, there is an intensity. Is that hard, night after night? Because in a three-piece, there's nowhere to hide.
1: Doing the new album and doing Dan's guitar parts, I really had to push my skills to another level. So it's kind of on the edge of completely falling apart a lot of the time because it's hard for me. There's not a moment in our shows where I'm kind of clocking out and being bored and like wondering what's on TV or something.
0: All right, so I want to ask you another thing about your songwriting, because a friend describes to you an elevator ride and you're making these wonderful songs about everyday kind of moments. But I'm listening to your record again and I go, you know, Courtney's an environmentalist too. And you listen to a song like Dead Fox or Kim's Caravan. Watermark.

I didn't think about it that strongly when I was writing them. It was just, you know, things that were on my mind and that I felt passionate about. I think when I was in high school, I was on the debate team. I really wanted to be a good debater. I wasn't. I just wasn't. I was really nervous and I was really bad at speaking. But my problem is that I'm not that good at communicating my ideas, except through song.

Heading down the highway, Hume, somewhere at the end of June. Taxidermy kangaroos are littered on the shoulders. A possum Jackson Pollock is painted on the top. Sometimes

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0: the Leuven Brothers with the graphic song, The Knoxville Girl. 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
1: When I first heard about Magic Dick and Sheng Nung's partnership, I had to check them out on YouTube, of course. These guys are great, and we are so excited to have them here at the ranch.
2: We came all this way. From Boston. But Sheng is international. He's a traveling man.